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1: Susurros, rumor de autos, luces de ciudad. 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
1: 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Acá, en Uniradio.

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I ask, please, pick a bloom from the gardens of paradise and send it down to me as a message

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And you hear your voice croak as you choke on what you need to say.

You know, man, when I was a young man in high school, you believe it or not, I wanted to play football for the coach. And all those older guys, they said that he was mean and cruel, but you know, I want to play football for the coach. They said I was a little too lightweight to play linebacker, so I'm playing right in. I want to play football for the coach. Cause you know someday, man, you gotta stand up straight unless you're gonna fall.

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And if the last time you were here, things were a bit askew, well, you know what happens after dark. When rattlesnakes lose their skins and their hearts, and all the missionaries lose their bark, oh, all the trees are calling after you, and all the venom snipers after you. Are all the mountains bolder after you?

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You get annoyed, you buy a flat, you hide behind the mat.

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But I love her face, 'cause it has nothing to do with all I've said. But I love her face, 'cause it has nothing

I was an actor or a dancer who was glamorous, then you know an amorous life would soon be mine. But now the tinsel light of the star break is all that's left to applaud my heartbreak. And at 11 o'clock I watch the network news.